0: go ahead.
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0: Correct.

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0: West. 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
1: Roger that. I'll slow up. 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
2: Repeating 4 6 8. Only 45.

0: 30.
1: My caller and daughter are going up to the hospital to get checked out. Myself and the 135 will be en route to 24 Walker Drive to speak to the other subject.
2: Okay, en route to 24 Walker Drive, 2052.

vehicle returns to a 7 Gaines out of Catlett. 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We have several protective orders on file. 4100.

0: in Crossing Azula Road, 15-year-old female revolt. Officers didn't know that and they're drinking the drugs.
1: Hello,

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0: Hey, Miss Plummer, 2821 real quick. Hey, Miss Plummer, it's a 9-month-old that someone said earlier. He is vomiting and having difficulty breathing, acting lethargic. They're in a black Range Rover, pulled over in the highway, so.
1: Okay. 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Good to have a connective engine company.
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2: What are we got here?
1: 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I don't know if the 11 is available or not.

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0: Roger, Mason's on scene, location southbound 29. We have the right lane and number 2 shoulder south of Hill shutdown.
1: 121, I'm on scene.

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0: 2130.
2: On the fire. 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

0: 66 Mile Boston 3. Crash to the greatest mile on the channel of the drive. 27, 21, and 21. Department. Call the way, he's fresh. Plane 3.
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1: And I just wanted to block you out at the same auto court. 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
1: 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Okay.
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0: 656 Suffield Lane. 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Bravo 4. 73-year-old male is bleeding from his ear. At 2150.
1: Pelican. 5 Dominion, full number, Bravo 1601, Papa Julian 5.
0: Yes,

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0: not authorized to use internet with a phone call. Caller stated her daughter lent her boyfriend her car and has not brought it back. Would like a phone call to know what to do next.
1: Phone number.
0: 2225.

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0: Ball Giver Mess Manager Crew.
1: Good.
0: Do you have any more deputies on the north end that could come from the Orleans side on Crest Hill? So we don't have another accident.
1: Direct. Potential use for a couple of outlets on circle screening, special attention south here. Out for an older model, check the blazer. Curving on the inside of the lane, swerving into the median, going approximately 65 miles an hour. And we'll look at

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1: We're clear of the hospital. 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

0: truck and trailer in the 5700 block of Mason Madison Highway. 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
1: And I'm James Miles on Highway 2353. Pretty high, but it happens.

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Form Echo Bravo 4007, Lee Highway, Riley Road.

Blackfield 200, Falls, 407 North Dewey Road. Leaching on a kip. South Street of West Washington Street and West Bowen Street. Swan Bravo for an 83-year-old male. They fell out of bed. Their bills are free.

0: 135 for a drunk in public. Top 500 hospital drive from the ER. Edwin Hernandez left approximately 10 minutes ago. He is medically cleared but is intoxicated. He's on foot in paper scrub bottoms and a t-shirt. He does have blood on his face for a recent fall as well. Going away.
1: You can give me that, and I'll be around.
0: 108.
2: Well, I'll be in right as well.
0: 108.

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1: He did that today, yeah.
0: Of him at the Wawa.
1: Mm-hmm.
0: Yeah, 112.

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1: 30 in traffic.
0: 0113.

0: 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He should be in a black t-shirt with black shorts walking in the direction of Giant.
1: We'll be out with him. 135.
0: 0113.

0: fine. I'm going to be confirming to staff, but are you able to see if you have any record of pending trespass from the wall?
1: I'm direct, I'll check.
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1: I'm in custody, drunk in public, 0 on 17.

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0: 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Go ahead. Yes,
1: this is the
0: H1. 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

0: 121 Jack Stout. 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
1: 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Clear suspension noise.

0: funny. 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Mr. Hernandez is going to be getting transported back to the hospital for medical clearance before coming back to the 80.
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1: Medic 7 responding. 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

mai dan berharap. 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Female, Mattel, instructor, head on dresser, 461.

Okay. Ted responding. First email is foul and serpent hawk wrestler. He is conscious. He does have cardiac injury and a large pulmonary embolism in her lungs.

Special unit, the better copy a lookout in reference to a suicidal subject out of Surrey County. He's a white male, 5'9", 255 pounds, date of birth 9/30/1983. The passenger window is also broken. If I use caution, the subject is wanted for assault and abduction, as well as making statements of suicide by cop. I, the agency.

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Wait, 13, 13, 13, 12, 12.

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1: Medic 13 responding at 6-7.

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That's 6-11.

0: 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Medic, you're responding. 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
1: Unit Charlie.
0: Gabby, thank you.

0: Well, give her medic two, we're on scene in Cold River.
1: Yeah, just 13's on the scene.

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Actually, I'm in the middle of an illness. I'm probably having medication, which is not really a problem. 21-year-old female, in pain, and I'm calling 7 o'clock.

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0: 10-90-year-old female with difficulty breathing. 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
1: 717. 86, how to tell.

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1: I'm difficulty breathing, 614 Hastings Lane, Medic 1. Officer 09, difficulty breathing, 614 Hastings Lane, crash out with screen shot with Fletcher Drive, room 115A. Medic 1 respond on umbrella for a 70-year-old female, difficulty breathing at 732.
2: Medic 1 responding.
1: 732.
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0: Got it.
1: B204 Northeast Circle, Medic 4. Cocktail 02, injury 204 Northeast Circle, Mission Buck Hill Drive, Medic 4, respond 11 Bravo, 80-year-old female, broke her hip 2 months ago, now having pain at 736.

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The traffic was there yesterday night, worse.

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0: 17, Roger, EPB, Smith.
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1: That's a nice one, Lady Mary Walker.

0: 21. Just to advise you, the funeral escort, they're going to be leaving Moser at 11:40, and they're going to Brightview, so right out of the funeral home, at 17 North, Pittsburgh, at 29.
1: Okay, what was the time on it?
0: 11:40.
1: Okay, 20-minute reminder on that one, please.
0: Okay.

0: 126 disabled. We'll be at Old Tavern in Mount Ettrick.
1: All right.

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Stand by for weekly testing of the U.S. zone. Testing at you.

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0: Falk Air Medic 4 is around the Falk Air Hospital.
1: 804. 32 says she's going to handle it.

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Very long to be treated.

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1: Intervening.

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1: Medic 7 is back in quarters. Reach that station.
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0: very good. 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
1: We're getting the water thing, you know, people. 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

Two country, 40 black Mustang, sitting in the valley driveway using a quick exam to take exam school. Not moving, crash. Nancy, 4231, repeating Victor, Foxtrot, Nancy, 4231. Vehicle does return back to a Ford black in color 2011.

0: 8114 Mangum Court, Coffee, Connecticut. 5015 Falls, 8114 Mangum Court, Preston Road. Coffee, Connecticut, Tom 11 Bravo, for a 52-year-old male at L at 845.
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1: Are you testing? He can hear a mail itself. He didn't know if he was here, but he was having issues with his knee.
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1: He's here, Emma.

0: 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Early 9337 17 O'Bannon.
1: Abandon
0: that 83. Contact date and information, please.
1: And just confirm the vehicle description. Okay, thank you, 8048.

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0: Wanna wait? Contact VFC, say yes to the vehicle as instructed, please.
1: I'm directing just in front of us, gonna be on the Chrysler, silver and solar, four-door.

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0: 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Law enforcement en route to an open line, sounds like heavy breathing at 922.
1: Hey, well, I'm clear from here. You can put me on my way.
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Their hip is 946.

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1: Medic one's clear.
0: 9:44.
2: Along with 3.
0: 9:44. I was advising she only has a gas smell and a noise when she turns on her oven. The gas company will not come out until somebody meters the house for her.
2: Alright.

0: Medic 13, we're responding for an 82-year-old female with hip pain, thinking she broke it. She's going to look out in the area of the eastern boundary. Bravo. Vehicle does not return.
1: Yes, add-ons especially. Copy. You show the spotting. 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

0: the time went from empty. 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I'll be out soon, then on there.
1: What's that? I'm not talking about.
2: Hey, Juan, can you run it in for me? Whiskey Delta Bravo, Juliet Foxtrot, 2-5 Hotel, 5 X-Ray Alpha, 818971.

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0: 10 Lulu Pajamas has been referenced to a callback.
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0: 8-1.
2: I think most one thing goes. 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Probably stating no odor and no symptoms from any oxygen.
3: Yeah, they're just probably going to call the side wall if they're open and clear it out.
2: Yeah.

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1: Good time, we're good.
0: This is a no readings on both basement and the first floor. I recommend holding with myself and engine 1. See how it's speaking with Holmer.
1: Okay, I'll hear from Daniel. I'll roll. House was a meter. Over. You can probably channel back. 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
2: Yeah, I'm going.
3: Okay, Max is double.
2: 959.
0: Ready. Was on scene ready.
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1: Go ahead.
0: All the games and starter with the normal limits. I'm going to move about the contact after under the line.
2: You just passed an ambulance off your high school. Or by the stadium.
1: Waterloo Road, medic 1. Hospital is recovered from the injury. 705 Waterloo Road, crush event on the street in Old Clinton Road. Medic 1 is followed in the hospital.

0: Medic 1 responding.
1: 10-18. 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
0: Direct.

0: Yeah. 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
1: Right, that's important.

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You can clear 153-154 from traffic control at Auburn. 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
1: You can drop that in the sending for us. 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
0: Okay. 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
1: Can you go ahead and find that phone number for the registered owner?
0: Okay.

0: 1-2 Boston.
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0: Yes, sir. I was checking your status.

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0: 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In the area of 288 East Lee, where they're doing construction, sounded like somebody using power tools. A male did answer on call back, advising he didn't speak English and hung up. 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
1: I'm sorry, phone back.

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0: No more.
1: You're awesome.
0: What did I say?

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And yeah, Sierra Zulu Whiskey 2028.

0: 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We're going to have a service for 30 soon.
1: 1120.
0: Fuck, your medic 13 is in traffic.
1: 1120. 1026.

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1: Where are you?

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1: Yeah.
0: You show 107 en route to the escort. He's going to stay on channel 1. I'll be switching over to 6.
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1: Everyone's clear.
0: I'll leave everyone.

And to the president, 33 Woodlands Way, Medicine. 709 testing, 33 Woodlands Way, Crusher Blackwell Road, room 306, Medicine, Respond 11 Bravo for an 87-year-old female.

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Zero, Yankee, Tango, 9910. 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

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Caller,

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0: Mark, you're adding EMS 1101 to 33 Woodland Way.
1: You're on the way to the hospital.
0: I'm going to interrupt you with me.
1: Okay.

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It's going to be at 104 West Marshall Street in Remington for a female at her own town. She's trying to get her stuff. She wants to go there. 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

0: あります。
1: Okay.
0: Packages into the county for all units on this list. You said 107 and route to hit, huh?
1: Right.

0: Fuck here. Medic 11. The walk-in 28-year-old came in on the horse. Injured her ribs. They're passing now.
1: Okay.
2: One of service, we have us on right now.
1: One of service, check. Have you been close to highway?

0: important, huh? The caller's going to remain on scene until the homeowner gets home to give her the property and clears the place.
1: Okay,

Medic 1. Affirm airline, follow. 33 Woodland Bay, Pressure Bledsoe Road, Medic 1, respond 11 Bravo for a 38-year-old female. Hours of maintenance, 1 3 12 50.

0: Medic one responding.
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0: Right.
1: Heavy Roan, there is a black lab running down the middle of the roadway. I believe we're receiving numerous multiple tunnels as well.

0: Tiene razón. Q1 is going to be out of service at the end of this season, but it's going to wrap up, but you know.
1: Yeah, everybody normally can try, like, same senior living. Or there was a resident that went in with a knife over lasagna.

0: can actually mark you for it rather than just. I'm going to be in the 600 block of Van Rowan Street. And the other vehicle is now just pulled over. They're on Van Rowan Street, so it's going to be a white pickup truck locating the other vehicle. That's when the other vehicle is going to be a Bronco. Okay, traffic hazard. Hey, this is from block of San Francisco Highway. Color scissor is a piece of metal on the road on the northbound side.
1: Correct.
2: Injuries are they block of metal?
0: No injuries, and they pulled into the Department of Forestry parking lot.

Omni 13, Medic 13. Box 1340, Illness, 4387, Courtney's Corner Road, Pressure Marsh Road, and Silver Cloud Road. Cody 13, Medic 13, Respond 11, Bravo, 87-year-old female, had surgery last week at 1309.

different highway TV on a blind curve and possibly a person in the road, unsure of what was going on. The Veterinary Steakhouse.

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1: Good.
0: Pending traffic crash, no injuries at Westby Highway and Blackwell Park Lane. They are still in the turn lane for Glory V's, but there's no injuries.
1: Correct. Hold me up.
0: Ten four.
1: Go ahead and put 107's call back in the pen next.

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0: 2.
1: Perfect.

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1: Okay.
0: One more.

0: おにぎりですね。26, there's this.
1: What is that? You can just clear it.
2: Never.

359 of Bunker Hill Road. 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Stated that they were from Volunteer County Schools, but the SUV had kept the place. Caller stated that scam.

0: 465-5141. Can you advise how he was notified of his suspension?
1: Yes, ma'am.

0: 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It's currently sitting in at 4225 Belvoir. Doesn't have anybody with it, though.
1: Direct on 4224 Belvoir at 1354.

0: Over.
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0: Okay. Chest pain, discomfort, arm and jaw at 1355.

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0: there's something else.
1: All right, can you respond? But we had a voicemail from a Mary Sale who lives there. She does not know who she is or what apartment she might be in. She stated that she fell trying to get her mail and that she was near a doorway. We attempted to call her with no answer.
2: Oh, that's the

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1: 10-4.

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1: Someone needs to get out here as soon as possible.
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1: I see registered owner of the company, but there's no software for this.

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3303 Lee's Manor Road, 63 Medic 13, 04 Medic 3, Mississippi 39, Prince Illness, 3303 Lee's Manor Road, Special Old Martin Road, Poverty Solutions, 73 Medic 1304 Medic 3, Carlos Bravo, 29 year old male, and Mexican is 1631.

0: そうですね。It's within a disabled bus on 29.
1: No.
0: Got it. Check to see what's wrong. In the area of 29 and Riley Road.
1: Right.

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1: Eric, I'll say you clear from...

0: Torrey Way, Company 13, Medic 13, Fox 1312, allergic reaction, 11260, Torrey Way, cross to the schoolhouse road, Normington Road, Unit C. Cody 13, Medic 13, respond over volume for an 84-year-old female, got medication for a UTI, and she's having a reaction at 1536.
1: Medic 13 is responding.

0: 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Now she's having a rash and chills from the medication.
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1: Welcome to 1 5.

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1: But
0: engine's alert and order times four fell down approximately 2 stairs. 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I'm into that sidewalk.
2: Checking with the vehicles.

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CSI in Buffalo Road, two vehicle accident between a red Ford Explorer and a gray Toyota Highlander. In the parking lot.

0: one of them named Denver. Last name, Rolf, Alpha, Romeo, Romeo, Indigo, Alpha, Oscar. First name, Echo, Mike, Mike, Alpha, Lima, Yankee, November, November. Date of birth is 12/21/2009.
1: Yes, sir.
0: Tango 6385-1512. In all the returns, just let me know if they're clear.
1: They're both clear.
0: Thank you.

समझ सकते हैं। And then, or if I say dogs jumped into a car and then it is

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1: Good.
0: The detail is concluded. You can clear both units and both off duty.
1: Top four.

the UPS store, the caller's an employee saying that the subject is there, so and so is a scammer, and they're not able to convince them that it's not a scam, and they're asking for a secure box to put cash in.

0: 32.
1: On North County Road, I just want the callers to my call, Blue Ridge, and then the network check into my house.
0: I'm direct. You advise you already spoke with the caller?

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1: Exit returns to 2010 Blue Nissan to our caller at Gainesville. It's clear.

0: 25 Bacon Street, Company 13, Medic 13, Plus 1314 Illness, 4475 Bacon Street, Pastor Lafayette Avenue, Apartment 328, 313 Medic 13, Restore 11 Bravo, for a person that's bleeding from a graft in their arm at 1733.
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0: Good.
1: 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I'll be clear advice.
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0: one of them would go off.
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Very few for the suspicious. 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Taking a Virginia tag of Tango Echo Sierra 3321, returns to Anderson Springfield. 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

0: 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I'll be en route to the shelter.
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0: C-51 Leslie Highway at Naples. 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

0: Hey, domestic, that is continuing to roll, 6177 block of Lee Highway to headed northbound. They're in the car, female is advising her boyfriend put hands upon her. Baldwin Street, they're refusing to pull over.
1: Give friends a lookout.

Officer Fiona for the injured. The man driver in Carter's Crossing Avenue at the Connexon. 73 Medical respond 11 Bravo for a 20-year-old male went through the glass window bleeding from the arm.

0: 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One of the Virginia Wolf.
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Patient's gonna go POV. I'll grab the report. I'll go in service.

32 for the welfare check. 251 Wesley Highway, there's Verizon Wireless. 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

0: by Medic 1. Officer 9, for the fall of 3-3 Woodlands Way, crush on Blackwell Road in the living room. Medic 1 respond 11 Bravo for a 79-year-old female, still conscious at 1835.
1: Okay.

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Oh, very good, John. Virginia, Sierra, Yankee, Zulu, 5620. I'll be out at the Mission on 29 North.

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Chester. Sierra Whiskey Bravo 6438. I'll be out at 29 and Mets northbound. Mm-hmm. Southbound.

0: 3 Wilford.
1: Right.
0: And to be going northbound.
2: Point.

0: 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Coming free. Okay, 357 for Tower 5. 56 Nissan. 15 over 6. Coming free. 33 White and 3. Engine 1304. Respond 11 Bravo. 31 Swift.
1: Oh, you're right. Bonnet.
0: I'm making.
2: Move this to Charlie. Start the battalion.
0: Any more of it? Probably. Switching to Charlie, 1934.
1: Thanks, great big round.
0: Thank you, 35. You can switch to Charlie.

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3: I'm on a black Jeep SUV. I'm on route 211, just over Frost Hill. I'm right in front of the driveway of 8214.
1: 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Possibly a generator now has oxygen pouring out of it. It's on the sidewalk.

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walk your engine tents on scene, it's going to look like a generator that is going to be on fire on the sidewalk. We're going to have our own water, hydro, Huntsberger Drive. We'll be out extinguishing

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0: Go ahead.
1: I'm on the mid location. Appears to be a single vehicle and a tractor trailer. Vehicle is bad up right on all four. Appears everybody's out. We'll be at Chayden. Engine 13-4 will have primary blocking about a quarter mile short. Next new engine takes secondary blocking. First in medic unit proceed up past the scene. 13-04's lieutenant will have command. Cole, the officer.
0: Yeah, 480 to Charlie.

123 Josh Stop. The Virginia Uniform Juliet Delta 9409 will be out at 29 and Mets southbound.

0: All your rescue unit 3 is on scene. Flight number 1 lane, 666 south.
1: Paul here from command.
2: Medic
1: 1103 is assessing 2 patients. No entrapment. Continue to duty officer. If you have another medic unit responding, they can go in service. Also, can you give me an ETA on LE, please?
2: Sheriff's Office, 911, the safely search warrant.

0: talk here from a 911. I was unable to copy 1304. Officer traffic.
1: This is Medic 3 was assessing two patients, and they're going to be good on service with duty officer.
0: Okay, right.

0: not even from this little one. I have an equal copy of that too. It was like, what service am I continuing?
1: Go ahead.
2: Joanna, commercial burglar alarm. The ATM vault.
1: Evading for the second half. Remember the truck on your evading tools from the smoking theater. You have a duty officer see up the truck on the right hand shoulder 6-8 with the arrival of the just to double check that free flow.
0: Properly, you can clear this off.